0: Radio 60 70 80 by Studio Più, la radio degli anni più belli.
1: Hello baby, how you been? You sure look good. You know it's been a long time since we've been together. You know I would like very much if we could tighten things up and kind of get back together again. But I'd like to ask you just one question.

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There's no reason for it. You've got to go somewhere.

frightened of dying. Any time will do, I don't mind. Why should I be afraid?

machine. Wait a minute, shake your arm, then use your palm. Stay on the scene like a sex machine.